0: 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Sorry, there was a comma put in there as a typo, so I just added the yeah.
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0: I don't know what the boom was supposed to signify, but boom. Can you help me with something?
2: Yeah.
0: They won't give me a budget for sound effects, so I'm asking listeners to provide sound effects for me. What can you do?
2: I can't think of anything off the top of my head. When I'm under pressure, my brain goes fried.
0: Okay, we'll just file that under millennial sound effect.
2: Yeah. Am I on the air?

0: day?
1: I think so, yeah. Oh, the social media. At Greg B. Harrell, Twitter, Instagram, Greg B. Harrell Show, Facebook. 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

0: Am I on the radio?
1: Oh, I don't know. 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
0: Oh, darn.
1: Okay, well, don't get all upset. I can put you on the radio.
0: Yay!
1: I like that you celebrate as though you're a children's TV show character.
2: Yay!
1: So how is this going to work? You want me to interview you or something?
0: On the radio.
1: Yeah, I know. You mentioned the radio part.
0: That's what you do on the radio. I've heard your show.
1: All right, let's do an interview.
0: Thank you.
1: So, caller, are you originally from this area?
0: Yes.
1: Truly riveting stuff. Thus ends our in-depth interview.

0: 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It's Greg FM.
1: 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Pleased to meet you.
2: 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What's your favorite?
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3: On fleek.
0: So, for those that don't know, please explain what on fleek means.
3: When your eyebrows are like...
0: Eyebrows. Okay. Well, side note, do you think that when an eyebrow looks really disheveled, we should call it a cybrow? Yeah, it doesn't matter. Doesn't matter. So, on fleek has something to do with eyebrows.
3: Perfectly trimmed. They're on fleek.
0: Okay, so when hair is trimmed perfectly, it's on fleek. So my back is on fleek.

So, hold on, hold on. Let me get this straight. Greg FM, 105.9? Okay. Wow. Okay. Wow. I prefer my lovemaking the way I prefer my haircuts. We all know it's too short, but saying it out loud is only going to make things awkward.

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This is the legal ID that you'd hear at the start of each hour. If you're hearing this at any other time during the day, we're going to blame the computer, a betrayal that will eventually spell our doom when the machines rise. 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

0: 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Whoops.
1: Hey, how you doing?
0: How am I doing? Well, gosh, where to begin? My Visa and MasterCard are so full that they just turned down dessert. Other people have night terrors, but I have night reassurances, so every dream looks like a nightmare.
1: Wow.
0: Yeah, yeah. So how you doing?

0: Is this Greg?
1: Hey, why don't you get in touch on the social media? At Greg B. Harrell, Twitter, Instagram, Greg B. Harrell Show, Facebook. I'll tell you, the social media for this show is wildly different from any social media you've ever seen from any other radio show. Why am I talking so fast? I'm probably nervous about something. I have been for 20 years.

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0: Well, you are a disc jockey.
1: Emphasis on the jockey part. I always wear the little hat and riding pants.
0: Yes. No, actually, I'd love to be a disc jockey.
1: Yeah, me too. I heard they're hiring a new host for this show, so I'm going to apply.
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We can talk about whatever you want. Whatever you want. Whatever you want to do. No, I don't know why my voice is going this high. That's weird.

Greg FM is WGAP Merrillville Knoxville, a Loud Media station. And this hour begins now. Well, hold on. Just give it a second. It just has to boot up here. It's just thinking. It's got that thinking thing. Oh, there we go. Here we go.

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0: 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Yes, here it is. Here it is. 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
1: I have a good time listening to your show. 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
1: Hey! Hi! Thanks for listening. That is some swell stuff on your part. Check out the social media if you get a chance. At Greg B. Harrell, Twitter, Instagram, Greg B. Harrell Show, Facebook. I know what you're thinking. Oh, yeah, social media like every other radio show. No. My show is wildly different. And if you don't believe me, check it out. And if you do believe me, what, don't check it out? Huh. I've certainly painted myself into a corner.

0: Hi, Greg. How are you?
1: I'm doing great, unless you ask my psychiatrist. How are you?
0: Oh, I'm doing good, thank you.
1: What are you up to?
0: I was just giving my husband a cut his hair.
1: You're cutting your husband's hair, and then after you begin the divorce proceedings?
0: I get really nervous, though, that I'm going to buzz it all off by mistake, but no, I've been doing good.

0: 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Yeah.
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1: 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I don't know why I make noises like that. It's probably some sort of deep-rooted insecurity. 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

0: It's Greg FM. Nope, not sure why. 888-760-1977. In spite of the terrible jingle, you should still call that number, because that's a direct line to me. This isn't like other radio shows where it's somebody screening calls and you're not sure if you'll get through anyway or you'll be on hold. No, just call me. I'm here. I'll pick it up.
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0: 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All right. Do you want to go faster? Unfortunately, that's not possible. We have to continue at the same speed. That was for show. It's Greg FM.
1: I'm Greg.
0: If my chalk outline doesn't have a thigh gap, I'll just die.

0: Dad and I just went to go pick up sour cream because we're making pierogies.
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0: Shut up. 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
0: You're going to get osteoporosis and arthritis now.
1: Whoa, two for one deal.

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1: It's Greg, right?
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0: Greg B. Harrell, how you doing?
1: I'm good. What are you up to?
0: Oh, 10 hours down, 2 left to go for my little tow truck driving shift.
1: Oh, are you on your way to tow something right now?
0: No, I'm on my way to do a lockout.
1: A lockout? Sounds like a Stallone movie.

0: 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Okay? So everyone just... Okay? It's Greg FM.
1: Hi there, Greg.
2: Hey, Greg. Okay.
0: Now, trust me. 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

0: 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Don't ask.
1: No, Greg's fine.
0: What does your ideal partner look like?
2: You know, just very comfortable looking. Has to have eyebrows and a nice smile. And he has to love the people around him.
0: Yeah, that's fine. Can we back up to a point?
2: Yeah, definitely.
0: Thick eyebrows?
2: Yeah, like thick eyebrows. So they, I can, you know, good offspring. But...
0: Huh. Oh, okay. Well, what about regular size eyebrows, but with a shrunken face so as to give the thick eyebrow illusion?
2: You don't want that.
0: Okay, I'll cross that off here.

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It's a direct line to me. I am quite literally sitting in a studio, all the lights turned off, staring at the phone, waiting for people to call. Yes, I'm that guy.

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And that's it. That's all the information I have. So, okay. 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
2: 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I'm Chandler. This is Monica.
1: I never throw my hands up in the air and wave them. I care too much.

0: Oh, okay. Yeah, I see. 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Yeah. What's the thing you're most passionate about?
1: What?
0: Oh, okay. 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
0: What's going on with you? I know what's going on with me. I'm sitting here in the studio. No one else is here. I have the lights turned out, and I'm debating stealing someone's snack from the company fridge. And you?

0: and then rolling back home and cuddling with a dog and watching some Yellowstone.
1: Ah, dogs are walking pieces of magic. That's awesome. So why are you watching Yellowstone?
0: Girl I'm seeing is like, look, you gotta watch it.
1: So do you think this girl you're seeing could be the one?
0: No, not so much.
1: No, I'm sorry. I said, do you think she could be the one, like the person you settle down with?
0: No.
1: Oh. So you're a romantic?
0: Oh, yeah.

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4: Restoring all pinball.
3: So you restore pinball machines. That's amazing.
4: I used to spray truck bed liners, and this guy came in. He said, do you think you can paint this? And he pulled a pinball machine out of the back of his truck. I'm like, hell yeah, I can paint that.
3: Hell yeah, I can paint that. There's a TLC show waiting to happen. Pinball's close to my heart.
4: Yeah, you grew up playing pinball then.
3: No, it's just if my life had an electronic display, it would say tilt. 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
4: I understand.

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1: 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Take a shot every time someone posts a political opinion on Facebook. If you do it right, the ambulance should already be on the way.

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I'm the only person who works on this show. That's true. There is no call screener. There's no producer. There's, you know, how it all works on other shows. Like, hey, our producer's doing, or what? Yeah, I don't have that. When I say, let's go to our producer, I'm going to me. And to be honest, I think I'm going to let the producer go.

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0: 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It's Greg FM. How are you?
1: Then how about Greg?
2: Yeah, Greg.
3: Yes, we love Greg.
0: Wow is the same word backwards. Wow. Or should I say, wow.

0: 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Who would have thought? Hello, Greg B. Harrell's merry-go-round of anxiety. How can we not help?
1: No way. You actually missed me.
0: Harrell's merry-go-round of anxiety. How can we not help?
1: No way. You actually missed me.
0: Yes. Yeah.

0: Hello, Greg.
1: Mm-hmm. If you want to get in touch, try the social media at Greg B. Harrell, Twitter, Instagram, Greg B. Harrell Show, Facebook. I promise there's all sorts of surprises up on the social media.
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1: Greg is what I call my...
2: Today's kids don't know struggle. When I was young, we didn't have everything we needed in our phone. We had to carry an iPod and a phone.

0: like, everybody pretends to be somebody they're not, so.
1: What? Do they?
0: I think so. And everybody does it, too. Like, for every Batman, there's a Bruce Wayans, and for every Superman, there's a Clark Kent.
1: Sorry. For every Batman, there's a... I think I misheard that part.
0: Like, a Bruce Wayans, his alter ego.
1: Bruce Wayans?
0: The guy for when he's not Batman. Like, how Superman's Clark Kent.
1: Oh, right. Clark Kent is Superman, and Batman, when he's not Batman, he's...
0: Bruce Wayans.
1: Bruce Wayans, exactly, yeah.
0: So it becomes like a question of like who you're trying to be or who you are in the world, like which one are you?
1: Which one out of...
0: Batman or Bruce Wayans.
1: Now, could I be Sean, Marlon, or Damon?

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0: 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If you've hit 106, you've gone too far. You're going to have to circle back. When was the last time I had a great sausage?
1: Yes.
0: Please tell me we're not talking metaphors.
1: We're talking whatever. We're talking sausage, man.
0: I think you just titled my new podcast, Talking Sausage.
1: Well, that's why I'm calling, because sausage.
0: That should be a hashtag, because sausage.

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1: So glad to have you here. 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And I try to respond to people as quickly as possible, but I am a two-finger typer. So, yeah, I never, the other fingers are just too lazy to punch the keys. 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

0: Cookie, cookie, cookie starts with C. That's Cookie Monster. 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
1: Yeah, cool. 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
4: 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Love being able to kick someone's ass at a video game that they think they're super good at. Don't care if you're a guy, a girl, whatever. I just like being able to beat you at something. Being able to beat someone at something is like the main goal.
1: Wow. You are going to make some psychiatrist very rich one day.

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So, sorry, Freudian slip. Freudian slip. A message just popped up on my computer telling me my password is weak. Well, why did the computer waste time asking me for my password if it already knew? It's been a

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Phone Greg FM. 888-760-1977. You can call the show, so it'll be me answering, and sometimes you'll hear a blur, like a, hold on, I just gotta make sure the radio station doesn't go out of the air. Hold on. And then put you on hold. But it's actually me. I would love to hear from you.

Huh? Oh, this is. Hold on, I wrote it down here. Greg FM WGAP Maryville Knoxville a loud media station. And most of that sounds made up, but that's what it says here. So.

0: Okay, so it says here, and this, I don't know. This, okay, yeah, here it is. Greg FM, and then it's like 10, 5, and there's like a dot, and then it's like a 9. Is this like MS-DOS prompt, or what's going on here? So it's 105.9 Greg FM. So if you, you know, if you're wondering or whatever.
1: 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You don't want to know.
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1: My girlfriend thinks I'm talking to a girl or something. 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
2: What? Who's this Greg B. Harrell? Oh, you're so funny.
1: Don't talk like a girl. Say something, please.
3: No, it's me. It's Greg B. Harrell. I'm not a girl. Although I do look great in a two-piece.
4: What?

0: Greg?
1: I think so, yeah. So listen, hey, whoa, doctor. The social media for the show. Can you check it out and maybe even give us a follow, huh? I promise I won't talk like a cab driver from the 1930s. Hey, give us a follow, would you, Mac? That's it, I promise. Yeah, but check it out. @GregBHarrell. Twitter, Instagram, Greg B. Harrell Show, Facebook. It's fun.

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0: And can you give me a hint to like when the next ticket giveaway is going to be? Or
1: I can't. Nobody tells me anything around here. My boss still thinks my name is Pierre.
0: This isn't Greg B. Harrell, is it?
1: That depends. How much do I owe?
0: You know, this whole conversation I think I'm talking to like the producer or someone.
1: How would I ever be able to hire a producer? Even I don't want to work on this show. but yeah, it is me. Yeah, yeah.
0: Then all of a sudden I'm listening to your voice and I'm like, wait a minute, I know who this is. You're awesome, dude. I hope you're on Siri for infinity.
1: The Greg B. Harrell Show on the air for infinity?
0: Yes. Oh, yeah. Infinity.
1: I think Dante just

0: 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All right. It's Greg FM. Yes, this is a professional radio station. Why do you ask?
1: Come on, Greg.
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0: Hello.
4: Hello. I called you when you first started your, whatever you're doing here.
0: The correct term for what I do is public nuisance.

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2: Yeah, you live here now, Greg.
3: Okay. Oh, cool. Yeah.
0: What's up?
4: Just chatty.
0: You're chatty. All right, well, go ahead. Chat.
4: What's your favorite condiment?
0: What's my favorite condiment? Well, I can tell that you've done this chatting thing before.
4: I love ketchup.
0: Ketchup? Okay.
4: I would put ketchup on next to everything.
0: Yeah, I always have a lot of ketchup. Just makes sense to not be wasteful with all the tomatoes that are thrown at me.
4: Do you like these on mustard?
0: Okay, my tomato joke got what it deserved. I respect your judgment.

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1: So who is the dream partner for you?
2: 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He's always trying to make things easy for me, and I don't know.
1: Okay, based on what you just described, you want to go on a date with Siri.

0: Is this Greg?
1: Hey, the social media. Yeah, reach out on the socials. At Greg B. Harrell, Twitter, Instagram, Greg B. Harrell Show, Facebook. I'll tell you, social media for this show is different than any other radio show. I was going to say the word from, and then I switched to then, so that's why it came out as for then. Let's move past it.

0: I've been trying to call you to thank you for sending me to Wyoming.
1: Wait, you won tickets and you're calling to say thank you? Wow, more polite than using a coaster.
0: I ended up going with, it was like one of my first dates with my boyfriend.
1: So in a sense, I set you two up.
0: Basically, yeah.
1: I'm a matchmaker. It's my 1950s sitcom ancillary character dream come true.
0: Basically, you are human Tinder. Swipe right. Or is it swipe left? I don't know which one's which. I don't have Tinder.
1: Yeah, no, me neither. I actually prefer rejection in person.

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3: 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You are a great personality. That's why I am... I'm so sold on this radio station.
0: Oh, thanks. I'm glad we could sell ourselves to you. 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
1: Okay. If you had to pick a superpower, what superpower would you choose?
4: I'd like to be Professor X. I'd like to read people's minds.
1: Read people's minds? Ugh, that'd be exhausting. I'd rather just wait for the movie. But you know what? They say that some people are able to do that, read a person's mind.
4: I don't know how much I believe that.
1: If I could have a superpower, I'd choose Spider-Man's power.
4: That's great.
1: Yeah, because then people at the bank wouldn't be like, why are you wearing that onesie?

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Yay. 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

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It's our phone number here at Greg FM. So the phone would ring to me, Greg.

0: 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I'm waving. I hope you are too. Because otherwise that's awkward.
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0: 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We're still working on the jingle. 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
0: Oh my gosh. 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
1: I don't know if I've met Greg. 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
0: Yeah.
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0: Encore?
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0: 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Woo! That's faster than I thought. It's Greg FM. Oh, no.
1: Greg.
0: So you're listening to the show?
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0: Okay, I'll have to pick up that joke later. 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
0: Dating 4 or 5? 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My God. 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
0: Matt and Jen. Well, I will give a shout out to you, okay?
2: All right. Right on. Thank you.
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1: Greg?
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0: 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So
1: hi, Harold B. Gerald, how you doing?
0: I wish my real name was Harold B. Gerald. Sounds like the toughest hockey player from 1981.

all platforms. I don't know what that sentence was, but let's just move forward. Hey, get in touch, would you? At Greg B. Harrell, Twitter, Instagram, Greg B. Harrell Show, Facebook. Join me on there, comment, say whatever you want, because I'll comment back. It's that type of show.

0: Mr. Greg.
1: Yes, unless I'm eating creme brulee, then I'm Monsieur Greg Wow.
0: Good job, man.
1: So that's what that feels like to hear.
0: You're cool. You're a lot of fun.
1: Ah, well, I think you're fun, too.
0: Well, thank you.
1: Yeah, look at us. Both cool.
0: Yes, you are. On the phone you are, I wouldn't want to meet you in person.
1: Wow, you and my parents would get along.

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3: Hello.
0: Oh, hi. 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
3: Not much. Just got home from work. Just chilling out.
0: Are you phoning from within a refrigeration unit?
3: No, my room's freezing.
0: Well, if it's your room, that's a good thing, because they say it's healthy to keep it cool while you sleep.
3: Very true.
0: Yeah, but you're not asleep.
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0: Oh, yet? 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

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Remember, underneath everything, we are all the same. 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
1: If you're a new listener to this program, well, you're very brave, but reach out on the social media at Greg B. Harrell, Twitter, Instagram, Greg B. Harrell Show, Facebook, all sorts of interesting stuff up there. I've even talked to myself on the social media. No, you heard me correctly. Check it out, and hey, if you need me, just comment or whatever, and I'll see it, and I'll comment back. Sometimes it's fun to have a whole conversation in emojis, even though I don't understand what any of them mean.

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Alien civilizations are not more advanced. 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

0: I'm probably going to drop summer school tomorrow.
1: What? Dropping summer school is either a bad idea or the opening scene of a 1980s comedy.
0: Yeah.
1: But why are you dropping it? Or do you just naturally have a terrible fielding percentage?
0: Yeah, because I'd rather make some money than waste another 2 weeks.
1: What course is it?
0: Math.
1: Math? Oh, yeah.
0: Yeah.
1: Pie and all that stuff?
0: Like what kind of pie? Like apple pie or like blueberry pie?
1: I don't think you should drop this course.

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2: I read.
1: What were you doing?
3: I was just dropping a girl off at her house.
1: You're on a date?
3: Well, I wouldn't call it a date. We could go for food.
1: Well, wait, that does sound like a date. Are you a commitophobe?
3: Am I what?
1: A commitophobe, like you're afraid of commitment.
3: Yes, absolutely, 100%. Except I'm not afraid. I just know I'm not ready. Because I am fully prepared to one day be able to commit to one person for the rest of my life. But that day is not today or within the next 5 years.
1: My God, if this was the 1980s, James Spader would play you in a movie.

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Whoops. If you're ever faced with a bear, pretend you're a dead body. Oh, and vice versa can also be fun.

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1: I don't know if I've met Greg.
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0: What's going on?
1: Hey, I just wanted to make sure that I had the number. I'm going to call you again sometime when I have something.
0: Yeah, this is the number. If you ever forget, just use the keypad to spell parental disappointment. Should ring right through to me.

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0: I don't know. 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Like, I think you're full of it.
1: I'm full of it. Well, excuse me, sir, but what about the Who's the Boss theme song is full of it to you?

0: Yeah, that's not even close to being cool.
1: Oh, not cool. Okay, the number six television show in the 1987-88 season is not cool. Okay, I'll let the Nielsen people know. Hello?

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1: 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Yeah, why not? 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
1: Oh, working in radio isn't a career. It's adult daycare.
3: Well, I can see that, actually.
1: Exactly.
3: There, you win.
1: Oh, I don't know about that. Waking up as Greg B. Harrell every day sure feels like losing.
3: Okay, well, I gotta go here.
1: Oh, yeah, there it is. My parents say the same thing every phone call.

0: 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Yep. It's Greg FM. Okay. Please welcome to the show, Greg. What's your gig?
1: I do the park patrol.
0: Whoa. Do you see weird stuff?
1: Sometimes. Coyotes, people doing weird stuff in the restroom, things like that.
0: Oh, I wish it was coyotes that were doing the weird stuff in the restroom. All right. Come on out of the stall there, buddy. Oh! So what do you just scold them kind of thing?
1: Yeah, pretty much. I'm not a cop, so I can't do anything to them, but I gotta just let them know. You guys can't do that. You guys gotta go.
0: Please tell me you say it just like that with the little laugh at the end. You guys can't do that. You gotta go.

I believe I have what you're looking for right here. Yes, here it is. Here it is. Greg FM 105.9. Anyone else notice the sun has been leaving work earlier and earlier?

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1: 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I'll be the one answering the phones because, well, there's no one else who works on the show. And you're like, why doesn't anyone else work on the show? I don't even like working on this show. Why would anyone else?

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0: 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I don't know why I make noises like that. It's probably some sort of deep-rooted insecurity. Let's move on. It's Greg FM. How embarrassing.
1: Hey, Greg. Have y'all met Greg?
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0: Well, what did you learn how to do as a communications major?
1: Communication majors are,
0: The word you're looking for is communicate.
1: Yeah.
0: Yeah, probably best if you don't say the school you attended. It was a Friday night.

Greg. 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Social media for this show is, well, different. What do you expect from this show? In fact, not that long ago, I displayed all of my guitars. Greg B. Harrell, Twitter, Instagram, Greg B. Harrell Show, Facebook, Greg B. Harrell, TikTok.

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0: Did somebody already ring you up because I had to take a pee?
1: You weren't going to call me because you have to take a pee? Well, just go pee and call me back.
0: Hey, listen, man. I'm doing it right now.
1: What?
0: Yeah, I'm taking a pee right now.
1: Are you still going?
0: Yes.
1: Great. 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
3: I absolutely love... At first, I didn't know how to take you when I first heard you. Ever since then, I don't want to ever miss you. You're just too damn funny.
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0: 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All right. Do you want to go faster? Unfortunately, that's not possible. We have to continue at the same speed. That was for show. It's Greg FM.
1: Hi, everyone. It's Greg.
2: Greg, can you play a child?
0: So how did you propose?
3: Wait.
0: Don't tell me. I'm going to pretend to be your wife, and we'll reenact it. Hi, honey. You wanted to speak to me about something?
3: Oh, God, man. No.
0: Well, what's the problem? What's the problem? I really want to capture your wife's essence.
3: Kind of weird, man.
0: Also, I should tell you, I'm a method actor, so would you mind if you and I go for a long walk on the beach?
3: No. Thank you.

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I learned it'll work better when I'm actually in the water and not on my bus commute.

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No idea why. 888-760-1977. I don't know why I added clapping either. That was... Anywho, it's Greg FM, and that is the phone number.

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1: Yeah, me neither. I'm a Bing man.
2: When I Googled you, I went, holy s***, Greg B. Harrell. Anyways, Greg, thank you for taking my call.
1: Well, I mean, I'm just hoping you'll return the favor when I phone you collect looking for bail.

0: Greg?
1: I think so, yeah. Hey, if you want to get in touch, try the socials at Greg B. Harrell, Twitter, Instagram, Greg B. Harrell Show, Facebook. 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And as I always say, I keep the 6th computer screen on because I really like the screensaver. It's pretty.

0: with was in a band, and I ended up having his kid. And now here's the thing, my long lost sister.
1: Who is that?
0: My dog.
1: Okay, hold the phone. You fell in love with a boy in a band and had his kid.
0: Yes.
1: You reconnected with your long lost sister.
0: Yes.
1: And you're side by side with your dog.
0: I am.
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0: I don't know what that slapping is in the background, but I'm just going to move past it.
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3: Do you think you'll ever get married?
5: No, probably not. I can't see it happening. I'm already in my 30s. It's just like, I feel like the opportunity's passed.
3: What? 30s is young.
5: Yeah, it used to be like in your 20s, though, a long time ago.
3: Well, yeah, they also used to wear pleated pants. Lots of people meet in their 30s.
5: Yeah, but it never really worked out, so it's the same. I'm average looking at best, so I understand how it is.
3: Oh, there is no average looking. That's a myth. Beauty is in the eye of the beholder. Although, don't literally ask to hold someone's eyeballs. Trust me, I learned the hard way.

Oh, okay. Yeah, I see. 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Yeah. Look at the calendar right now and treasure this moment. It won't be this date again for another year.

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1: 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And I know what you're thinking. Oh, it's like other radio shows. I'll be on hold, or I'll have to talk to a couple other people before I get to Greg. No, I'm the only one here. Is there anyone else here? No, see? It's going to be a direct line to me, so...

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Get ready for a turnip. Not a turnip, the vegetable. Yeah, there's a great farmer's market, pretty local to us.

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1: 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It's Greg FM.
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0: 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Ah, that's way up the dial. Who's going to find that? Oh, my gosh.
1: Hey, Greg, what's going on, man? Long time no talk to.
0: Yeah, it has been a while since we've spoken. Luck has been on your side.
1: So, how have you been since the last time I talked to you?
0: I've been. I mean, as in, I've been similar to a bin full of junk.

0: Is this Greg?
1: You know, this show has a social media presence. And you're thinking, oh, yeah, typical radio show social media. Hey, hey, ho, ho. Well, actually, I don't know if other radio DJs say hey, hey, ho, ho on their socials. I would like to think so. That would make me happy. Check it out at Greg B. Harrell, Twitter, Instagram, Greg B. Harrell Show, Facebook.

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1: Well, I hope so, because otherwise a stranger is in my pants.
0: Oh my God, I am so in love with you.
1: So that's what that feels like to hear.
0: Oh, you know what? I haven't even seen your picture yet. So how's that for true love?
1: Well, yeah, I know you haven't seen my picture. It's difficult to make a phone call after you've turned to stone.
0: I love your show, honey.
1: Aw, well, thank you. And you're right about the honey part. I am alarmingly sticky.
0: Who isn't?

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Who would have thought? 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
1: When you say what's up or how are you to someone, do you actually genuinely care with their responses, or is it more of a general greeting?
0: Of course! I care about everyone I say hello to.
1: Okay, good. I thought I was the only one.
0: Unless they don't say hello back, then I break out the makeshift voodoo dolls. Yeah, you can bet people on my bus commute started saying hello to me after those came out.

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1: 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Seriously, do reach out on the social media, because I keep all that stuff open. 1, 2, 3, 4, 5 computer screens in front of me right now. All of them open with social media stuff, just in case someone comments, then I can be like, I'm right here. Comment.

If we didn't spend so much time on our phones, we'd have more time for real conversations with other humans. This is why I remain pro-phone.

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1: 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What toys?
0: I just had a mean Lego session.
1: Oh, Lego. 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So you Legoed. Now what?
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1: Lego, 7-Eleven, and soda pop. 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
1: So let me ask this. 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
1: Hold on. Say it again. I got to write this down for my new business card.

0: 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We know you have a lot of radio stations out there to listen to. We sure do appreciate you choosing ours.
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3: 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More Greg.
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You're going to have to circle back. It's nice that the last two letters of theater are like, whatever order you want us in is fine.

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0: WGAP Merrillville Knoxville is Greg FM, a loud media station. Come one, come all. Because, well, I mean, currently, according to the ratings, come one.
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1: 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What? You're kidding. Why?
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1: So, sorry, Freudian slip. So what's a grocery store like at night?
2: You know what? Would fly off the shelves sometimes, and it was just weird. 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
1: Stuff flying off shelves. The ghosts must have coupons.
2: I mean, people have died there.
1: Multiples? 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
0: If someone hurts you, don't strike back. Try befriending that person. 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
1: That's a Captain Planet theme song.
2: Yeah, it was all right.
1: Yeah, it was not bad, wasn't it?
3: Yeah, better than I thought, for sure.
1: And that's with no professional training.
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3: What? I never miss your show. It keeps me company every day.
1: Oh, we're like the theme music from a 1986.

0: Okay, so it says here, and this, I don't know. This, okay, yeah, here it is. Greg FM, and then it's like 10, 5, and there's like a dot, and it's like a 9. Is this like MS-DOS prompt, or what's going on here? So it's 105.9 Greg FM. So if you, you know, if you're wondering or whatever. It's Greg FM. Adorbs.
1: Hello, Greg.
2: Hey, Greg.
1: Hey, Greg.
2: Hey, Greg.
1: Hey, Greg.
0: So what's your favorite food?
3: Toast.
0: Toast. Ah, so tragic. It can never be bread again.
3: What do you mean?
0: No, nothing. I was dropped at a young age. So what do you put on your toast?
3: Oh, I take toast with strawberry, grape.
0: You know, sometimes I combine those two. Trust me, you haven't lived until you've tasted grawberry. Okay. Now, what do you never put on your toast? Wait. Don't answer. Let's say it together on three. One, two, three.
3: Marmalade.
0: Yeah, it's, oh. Poor marmalade. Always a bride's malade, never a bride.
3: Yeah, you're funny, Greg.

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0: 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I don't know why I added clapping either. That was...
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1: Hi there, Greg.
0: I don't know what that noise was, but I think my stomach might have just rumbled as I was talking. I hope that didn't come over the microphone.

0: 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Oh, no. So, what can I help you with? What's on your melon?
1: Oh, just boredom.
0: I'm a solution to boredom. Okay, so I offer the same benefits as a fidget spinner, but I'm far less... Ooh, ah.

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1: Maybe you're too busy to call in. 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And if there's ever anything you want to see me do up there, like sing a particular song, for example, let me know in the comments. And then I'll comment back and say, but of course I'll do this. You'll have to imagine the accent, because I don't know how to add an accent to a comment.

0: Hello.
1: Craig, I can't believe you answered, man. I've been trying to get a hold of you forever, dude.
0: So are you still doing deliveries?
1: Yeah. Hey, you remember me. Yeah,
0: I remember everything, but I can't recall why.
1: Hey, I just got done. It slowed down, and I was like, well, I'll just take a chance, just call by chance, and you answered.
0: Mm-hmm. I always answer my phone. Desperation for any human interaction is a powerful motivator.

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2: I figured yesterday you were just sitting there, like, getting drunk or something, because I rang you, like, 5 or 6 times, and then I'm like, all right, I'm home. He must not be answering the phone.
0: How dare you, sir? I'm a radio professional. I do not get drunk at work. I get drunk before work.

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1: Hi, Greg. I'm Chandler. 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
0: What's the wildest or most valuable collectible that you have?
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0: Well, slap me in the D-pad. An original NES, as they say. Wow, I'm impressed.
2: Good, good.
0: You know, stuff is worth more if it comes with its original packaging.
2: Oh, hell yeah.
0: Yeah, I still ask my mom for that uterus.
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1: 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If you don't want to call me, well, I mean, I understand. Me and me haven't even spoken years, so it makes sense.

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1: I say, would you pass the Greg?
0: I will tell you, I don't use Wikipedia. If I want something that's created by anonymous people, I have me.

0: 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Yay! So hold on a minute here. Do you always have whipped cream when you're having a slice of pie?
1: Yeah. Yeah, I don't like this whole, like, little corner of tiny little, you know, when you buy a drink or you buy a pie, they just, like, put a little dab of whipped cream. It's like, what's happening? Are you running out of whipped cream?
0: Oh, yeah, I totally agree. If you're going to have whipped cream on pie, you got to alley larder the slice.
2: 4, 3, 2, 1.

0: two.
1: Yeah, hello, Greg.
2: Mm-hmm. So, here we are again, huh? If you want to get in touch, social media is so fast. At Greg B. Harrell, Twitter, Instagram, Greg B. Harrell Show, Facebook. We still don't have the show on Google+. We're working on it.

0: Is this Greg B. Harold?
1: I hope so. He owes me money.
0: Well, you know what? He owes us money, too. This is for Duran.
1: Uh-oh. Well, I would offer you Monopoly money, but I just put everything into building a hotel on Baltic. Fingers crossed.
0: Well, you know we're bored truck drivers, and we listen faithfully.
1: We are truck drivers. You're both driving the truck?
0: No, I'm in the bunk while he drives. He won't let me drive. I'm a truck driver's wife. He's scared I'll take over.
1: Ah, you're married and you drive with him. He gets to spend his long haul with his long haul. So you just kind of hang out for the drive?
0: Yeah, I watch Netflix, watch the stars in the traffic, and cook.
1: You cook in the truck?
0: Oh, I cook the best chorizo and eggs and carne asada and anything you want, even lasagna.
1: Oh, man. With food like that, I'd end up being my own oversized load.

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6: You guys are pretty good. I really like your voice.
7: Oh, you like my voice? Oh, well, thank you. Yeah. You know, some people have said that I have a voice like butterscotch. Are we laughing with me or...
6: No.
7: No, we're not. Okay. I didn't think so.

people say that too much of anything is not good for you, baby. But I don't know about that. As many times as we've loved and we've shared love and made love, it doesn't seem to me like it's enough. It's just not enough, baby.

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3: Yes, we love Greg.
1: What's the rule with lightning again? If you hear it and you count the seconds after, that's how far you are from a leprechaun's treasures?
4: The thunder, when you hear the thunder. You see the lightning and then you count for the thunder.
1: So you can't even hear lightning? It's silent?
4: Yeah.
1: My God, I didn't think it could be more deadly.
4: It's silent. The lightning is a ninja.
1: Lightning is a ninja. That sounds like something the Power Rangers would shout before forming.

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We're still working on the jingle. When you say it's the best thing since sliced bread, how do you think that makes unsliced bread feel?

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0: It is annoying when my foot falls asleep on me. But, in fairness, I fall asleep on my foot every single night. 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
1: You know what my passion would be, to be honest? 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
0: Woo, comedian. Tough job. Especially the having to stand up part.
1: No way.

So listen, I'm so glad you're listening. In fact, so glad that I'm extending an invite to the show's social media. 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But, do join... Three butts in a row, wow. 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
0: No, that was Gummy Bears. And it is at this point that I will hang up on you, madam. Good day to you.

0: 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Please make sure to use an echo effect on that, because otherwise it'll just be me saying it. And don't include this part where I'm asking for the echo effect, because that's sad. It's Greg FM. We hope. Please welcome to the show, Greg.
1: I just wanted to say thank you.
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0: Wait, hold on. Back up. Let's recess like my gums.
4: What's that?
0: You said toothache. Well, what's wrong with your tooth?
4: Yeah, I got a bad toothache right now, so.
0: Oh, well, I mean, you know how it is with teeth. Fluoride or die. Oh, okay. That got more than I thought it would.

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So, what? Wait, is it called a stick of gum because it looks like a stick, or because it's gum and it sticks to things? Oh no, this is gonna keep me up. Strong.

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0: 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There we go. That should suffice.
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0: 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Nope, not sure why.
1: Yeah, you live here now, Greg.
0: Greg. Things in life you can't control. The future. Other people. The amount of unread emails in your inbox. It just keeps growing.

0: 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Boom! I don't know what the boom was supposed to signify, but boom.
1: Who am I talking with?
0: Who are you talking with? I'm not sure, but he's very rude. He always talks over me when I talk. No, it's Greg B. Harrell.

0: Greg?
1: I think so, yeah. Hey, everybody! If you want to get in touch, social media is a fast way, and probably safe if you're at work. Because if you're calling me on the phone, your boss is going to be like, hey, man, what are you doing on the phone? And I really do hope your boss talks in that voice, because that would make work really fun. At Greg B. Harrell, Twitter, Instagram, Greg B. Harrell Show, Facebook. I'll be in the comments section if you need me.

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Greg. I've now forgotten more online passwords than I've had.

0: Alrighty then. What are you doing?
1: Well, I am attempting to be a radio DJ again. One of these times, I'm going to get it right. What are you doing?
0: About to drive home.
1: Oh, no. How long is your commute?
0: It says hour and 70 minutes.
1: 77 minutes? You could watch almost 2 episodes of Grey's Anatomy during that time. Don't ask how I know that.
0: Oh, yeah.
1: So what's the first thing you're going to do when you get home?
0: Oh, man, I don't know. Probably have a drink.
1: Have a drink.
0: Or two.
1: Well, or two. Wow, they've already multiplied. We're operating on Gremlins rules.

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1: Rumors spreading round in that Texas town. 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
1: So what are you up to?
4: Well, I was actually DoorDashing. I'm a DoorDash driver.
1: Whoa. How was doing DoorDash?
4: It was pretty wild, but it was kind of fun just, like, watching everybody out and about, like, partying, so.
1: Do you ever get any weird people?
4: Yeah, all the time, but it's exciting. It's a bit more exciting that way.
1: Oh, well, you're the troublemaker of your friend group. What's the weirdest person you've encountered doing DoorDash?
4: A naked guy came to the door.
1: Ew!
4: Yeah.
1: He didn't even have enough manners to wear a formal dress sock?
5: We're going to dance. We're going to dance. And have some fun.

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Let me get this straight. 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Okay. Wow. Okay. Wow. Ooh, business idea. Spaghetti. Pasta and a massage.

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1: Now, okay. The first rule of OCD Club is to have a second rule, so then there's an even number of rules. Whew. There. That's better.

0: 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Okay, that was obviously a typo. That's okay. Greg FM 1059. Whoops. So you watched Scooby-Doo?
1: Oh yeah.
0: Okay, well let's get controversial here. How did you feel about Scrappy-Doo?
1: Didn't care for Scrappy-Doo. That's when they jumped the shark.
0: Why did you dislike Scrappy-Doo?
1: He was annoying.
0: Okay. That must be why my family gave me the nickname Scrappy-Doo.

0: Is this Greg?
1: I promise, if you visit the social media, you'll be like, oh, I wish I visited this a long time ago. At Greg B. Harrell, Twitter, Instagram, Greg B. Harrell Show, Facebook.
2: Yeah.
1: It's pretty unique. It's pretty different. It's not like other radio shows, but that's true of this whole program. Yeah, you've probably heard it if you've listened before. And if you have listened before, let me just be the first to say, I'm so sorry.

0: Yeah, you live here now, Greg.
1: Okay. Oh, cool. Yeah.
2: Has anyone asked Blueberries what's got them so down?

0: Hi, Greg. Can you play I've Seen Better Days?
1: I've Seen Better Days. Mm-hmm. So what are you smoking, a joint? You know, I'll just urge you to be careful, because new studies are showing that potheads can lose their hearing quicker than others, and you wouldn't want something like that to happen to you, because that would be just the worst thing that...
0: Shit!

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0: What makes someone beautiful?
2: Modesty. A beautiful woman is modest.
0: I believe the most beautiful people are modest.
2: I think so.
0: Yeah. How great am I for saying something like that?
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0: I'd rather not involve size or length.

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This is, I'm leaving the silence because this is the part where a co-host would speak if I even had one, or a producer, or a call screener. Yeah, there's no one here to talk. So I just listen to the silence and fill it in with my imagination. Something funny was said.

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So, to some listeners, this is WGAP Merrillville, Knoxville, Greg FM, a loud media station. But to most listeners, you went too far on the dial. You're going to have to go back or hit scan seek or something. Yeah, sorry about that. 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
0: 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In one word? I really do think I am, yes.

0: 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Yes, here it is. Here it is. 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
1: So, oh my gosh, if you want to get in touch, the social media is so speedy. 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
3: So do you got kids?
0: Yes, I do. My little daughter, Lilypad, is a Boston Terrier, and she's just so cute. Yes, she is.
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0: and my honey, ram-a-lam-a-ding-dong, forever. 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
1: 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I don't know why I make noises like that. It's probably some sort of deep-rooted insecurity. Let's move on.
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5: Listening to some music. 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And you know what? Smiles are good.
4: Smiles.
5: Straight up. 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
4: 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Truly chilling.
5: 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No,
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Call Greg FM, 888-760-1977. Would love to hear from you on the phones. If you've heard the show before, it's not like one of those other radio shows where it's like, hey, talk about this today or talk about that. No, talk about whatever you are. That sounded weird, but I mean it.

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This ain't your grandfather's radio station. He's made that clear several times. He will not listen. He's written letters. Greg FM.